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0: 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Welcome into the weekend. Chris Neal here for you, hanging out till midnight with Randy Houser.
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21: 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Your forecast for tonight, looking at partly cloudy skies, got a chance of rain overnight tomorrow night. Low temps right around the mid-60s. Tomorrow, going to be mostly cloudy throughout the day with a chance of showers. A high temp right around the lower 80s. And tomorrow night, looking at mostly cloudy skies, chance of rain, chance of storms. A low temp in the lower 60s. Currently in Springfield, skies are partly cloudy. 77 degrees on your number one far new country.
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Ella Langley on New Country Nights. 104.5 WFMB. You can see her this summer, probably singing that song at the Illinois State Fair Grandstand. She'll be in town this August. 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

0: 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Stocking flooring everyone can afford. 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

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Got some Lainey Wilson on the way. 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
20: 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Your forecast for tonight, looking at partly cloudy skies overnight tonight. Got a slight chance of rain after midnight. Low temps in the mid-60s. Tomorrow, mostly cloudy. Chance of rain throughout the day. High temps right around the lower 80s. And tomorrow night, looking at mostly cloudy skies. A chance of showers overnight with a low right around the lower 60s.
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She'll be heading to the Illinois State Fair coming up this August. Going to be at the Grandstand. 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

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Got the new country 9 at 9 just around the corner. 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After Morgan Wallen, and I'm the problem.

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22: 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Forecast for tonight, partly cloudy skies overnight, chance of rain, low temps right around the mid-60s. Tomorrow, mostly cloudy throughout the day with a chance of showers throughout the day. High temps in the lower 80s, and tomorrow night, clouds, chance of rain. A low temp right around the lower 60s.
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That's new music from Ashley Cook on the New Country 99, 104.5 WFMB. Playing the top songs of the night chosen by you. We got the number one song moments away. Stick around, we'll find out who is coming out on top after song number three now from Zach John King.

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Gary. 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Here is Never Coming Back.

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14: 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Your forecast for tonight, partly cloudy skies overnight. Tonight got a chance of rain after midnight. Low temps right around the mid-60s. Tomorrow, mostly cloudy. Chance of rain throughout the day. A high temp in the lower 80s. And tomorrow night, mostly cloudy skies. Chance of showers after midnight tomorrow night. A low temp right around the lower 60s.
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Zach Topp, South of Sandy on New Country Nights, 104.5 WFMB. 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
1: 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They got married on May 10th in a waterfall-side ceremony at the Ruskin Cave in Dixon, Tennessee. Just a beautiful place. For all of the wedding details, hit up my Facebook at Josh Roberts Radio. 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
24: 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Forecast for tonight, looking at partly cloudy skies, chance of rain after midnight tonight, low temps right around the mid-60s. Tomorrow, mostly cloudy, chance of rain throughout the day, high temps right around the lower 80s. And tomorrow night, looking at mostly cloudy skies, got a chance of showers and storms, a low temp right around the lower 60s.
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Be just about wraps up New Country Nights on a Friday night. I'm Chris Neal, heading on out of here. I'll see you tomorrow night. I'll leave you with 30 minutes nonstop commercial-free music on the way right now. Jordan Davis. Even

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That's kind of the Hardy Bunch. It's Hardy, Eric Church, Morgan Wallen, and Tim McGraw with MacArthur. Welcome to your Saturday morning. Good morning, I'm Darren. 30 minutes of commercial-free music shall continue right now with Sugarland.

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2: I knew I'd see her around. 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She'd show up and I'd be walking out. Across some parking lot, hiding behind her sister. 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I'd ask,

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2: 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Overnight, a slight chance of showers and thunderstorms, otherwise partly cloudy, a low of 64. Then for today, a chance for showers and thunderstorms in the morning with a high of 81 degrees. For Sunday, sunshine and a high of 89.
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If the rain ends up getting out of here, we can do a little cruising. 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
4: 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It seems like insurance changes faster than the weather. Get Mike a call to make sure your insurance can weather the storm or even the spring showers. Showers and thunderstorms in the forecast overnight and also later on this morning. Low temperature 64 tonight. High temperature today, 81. For Sunday, plenty of sunshine. It's going to be windy with a high of 89 degrees.
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Good morning, I'm Darren. 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
6: 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Showers and thunderstorms are possible overnight with a low of 64. More showers and thunderstorms in the forecast for later on this morning. Our high temperature this afternoon is 81. And then for tomorrow, your Sunday, sunny skies, windy, and a high of 89.
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1: 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We have a slight chance for showers and thunderstorms overnight, a low of 64. More chances of showers and thunderstorms this morning. Our afternoon high temperature 81. And then for tomorrow, sunny and windy with a high of 89 degrees.
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5: 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Overnight, we have a chance for showers and thunderstorms, otherwise partly cloudy, a low of 64. The showers and thunderstorms remain in the forecast for later on this morning. This afternoon, a high temperature of 81, and then for tomorrow, sunny, windy, a high of 89.
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1: Congratulations to Lainey Wilson and Duck, Mr. Devlin Hodges. They got married on May 10th in a waterfall-side ceremony at the Ruskin Cave in Dixon, Tennessee. Just a beautiful place. For all of the wedding details, hit up my Facebook at Josh Roberts Radio. 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

Lauren Elena and Chase Matthew on 104.5 WFMB. Got a special good morning and hello to all the ladies headed out to Girls on the Run. The 5K later this morning out at Lincoln Land Community College. 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
3: 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Scattered showers in the area this morning. Clouds this afternoon, a high of 78. It'll be partly cloudy overnight with a low of 64. Warming up tomorrow, partly sunny and breezy. Sunday's high near 88.
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104.5 WFMB, Illinois State Fairbound, Bailey Zimmerman there. Speaking of Fairbound, this guy coming to the Logan County Fair, August 8th in Lincoln, it's Josh Ross. Good morning.

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14: 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Expect scattered showers this morning over the area, but then just clouds this afternoon. Don't cancel any outdoor plans just yet. High is 78. Partly cloudy and 64 tonight. Partly sunny, breezy, and warmer tomorrow with a high of 88.
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Parents ever say to you, don't make me turn this truck around? I hated that. Jordan Davis, WFMV.

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0: Here's one of our buzz cuts. Kenny Chesney's new, and it's called Carry On. 104.5 WFMB, Springfield's number one for new country, and that's exactly what we plan to do. We're going to just keep carrying on around here. Josh Robertson, The Ride Home, comes to you live every Tuesday from Boozin' at Brewski's from 4 till 7 p.m. It's Round 7, presented by XL Entertainment. 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

104.5 WFMB. It's the return of the Old Capitol Farmers Market to downtown Springfield this morning. It's their 27th year. Head down and check it out. They are loaded till 2 o'clock this afternoon. Here's Ella.

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1: 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We'll make a note of it if you haven't already done so. Tomorrow night, the annual ACM Awards will be broadcast, and Shania Twain, the hostess this year, she ought to do great. Here's the most nominated individual of the night going in. It's Megan Maroney, WFMB.

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27: News Channel 20 Storm Team Forecast on WFMB, brought to you by the Bob Ridings family of dealerships, located minutes away from high prices in Jacksonville, Pena, and Taylorville. Scattered showers in the area this morning. It'll be cloudy this afternoon with a high of 78, and then partly cloudy overnight with a low of 64. Going to try to clear out for us. Tomorrow, partly sunny, hot and breezy. Sunday's high, 88.
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104.5 WFMB, season 9 of American Idol in the books. Carrie Underwood helped wrap it up. So did this guy, one of the hosts, in fact. That's great. It's Luke Bryan, ready to get back out on the road. Got a new album coming, too. WFMB, good morning.

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0: 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Good morning, I'm John Spaulding, inviting you to get lunch on us. 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

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Well, downtown Springfield is the place to be this weekend. You got the Old Capitol Farmers Market going on this morning. The Old Capitol Art Fair today and tomorrow. Springfield's Pride Fest today. 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
23: 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Maybe some scattered showers in the area this morning. Otherwise, going to be cloudy with a high of 78. A few clouds overnight, the morning low 64. Warming up tomorrow, partly sunny, breezy, and I'm going to call it hot. Sunday's high, 80.
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Well, the only question tomorrow night is, how many ACM awards will this guy win? He's up for a bunch. Luke Combs, WFMV.

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4: 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It's Zach John King, and this is my new song, Get to Drinking.

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About time to check in with the road show this morning. We'll do it in just a few. Here's Luke Bryant. Good morning.

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0: Hey, that's right. We are broadcasting live from the west side of Springfield, way west Wabash, out here at Green Nissan, where you gotta get here today. All kinds of cars out on the lot, a huge variety. We got Daniel Warren inside the showroom here. Daniel, let's talk about some of the rates out here. You can't find anything better than right here at Green Nissan.
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17: weather. 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Located just minutes away from high prices in Jacksonville, Taylorville, and Pena. Some scattered showers maybe this morning, otherwise it'll be cloudy this afternoon with a high of 78. Partly cloudy overnight, the low 64. Partly sunny, breezy tomorrow. Sunday warming up to a high of 88.
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0: Hey, that's right. We are checking in once again over at Green Nissan Way West Wabash, where you gotta get it here today. All kinds of cars out on the lot. Huge selection, great rates and rebates going on this weekend. Also going on this weekend, a lot of graduations. We got Cameron out here. Tell me about some of the great deals for all the graduates.
1: Well, on top of what Daniel just spoke on, we do have great incentives and rebates, but Nissan also offers a $500 recent college graduate rebate you can qualify for. So congratulations, everyone graduating. It's exciting. Next steps of life. Come out and get yourself a new car with it. You'll get an additional $500 off.
0: That's right. Take that diploma. Get a new car. Come out here, Green Nissan. Check it all out. Hanging out, Green Nissan, until noon. Broadcasting live.

0: Hey, that's right. 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Green Nissan, Way West Wabash. 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

0: 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Stocking flooring everyone can afford. Hey, y'all. 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

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Well, congratulations, Lenny Wilson. Her and her now husband, Duck Hodges, got married last Sunday down in Tennessee in a cave. There are worse places to get married. Pictures are absolutely gorgeous. 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

0: Hey, that's right. Check it back in once again. Way West Wabash broadcasting live here at Green Nissan. Got to get out here today. All kinds of cars on the lot. Huge selection inside and outside of the showroom. And we got Peter out here. Great day at Green Nissan. Tell me what's going on.
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18: 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It's going to be cloudy this afternoon with a high of 78. Partly cloudy overnight, below 64, and then partly sunny and kind of windy tomorrow, but warming up to a high of 88.
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0: Hey, that's right. We are checking in once again at Green Nissan Way West Wabash, where you can get here today. All kinds of cars in the lot and inside the showroom. Huge selection. We got Mr. Snazzy out here. If you're looking for someone with experience, this is a place to stop on by. Mr. Snazzy's been out here for a while. Definitely taking care of you. What is going on today at Green Nissan?
1: Man, other than this crazy rain we got going on, you know, hey, I'd like to talk about my favorite vehicle, the Nissan Rogue. But we got an especially cool Nissan Rogue in. The first one, the hybrid. 64 miles combined miles per day. Oh, dude, hey, this even got a third row. I mean, you need to come check this out. Totally redesigned. Man, I don't know what else to say other than you just need to get to Green Nissan. Come see the Snazzy guy. Come see the team.
0: Come take advantage of it today. All kinds of cars out here on the lot. The deals are hopping. They got graduation rates going on this weekend, too. So stop by, say you graduated, bring that diploma, get you a new car this weekend. Green Nissan is where we're hanging out till noon.

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0: Hey, that's right. Check it in one final time. Green Nissan Way West Wabash. Get out here today. All kinds of cars out here on the lot inside this showroom. A huge selection. We've covered 0%. Graduation rates going on this weekend, too. Cameron's out here. 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
0: 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Make it happen today, this weekend. Green Nissan is where we're hanging out here until noon.

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20: 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All right, rain and storms are likely today. A little warmer, the high 81. Partly cloudy, a chance of rain tonight, low 64. And tomorrow, kind of get the good and the bad. You get sunny and warmer tomorrow. That's good, but pretty windy as well. I'll let you be the judge of that. Tomorrow's high, a warmer 88.
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104.5 WFMB, it's Hawk here. It is the Saturday afternoon matinee. Welcome in if I haven't welcomed you yet. He is co-

0: Texas. It is Hawk here, and we have joined forces, a tag team, if you will, with Heartland Credit Union for a concert a day in May. You can win tickets every weekday in May to some of the hottest shows around. Now, we're taking the weekend off, but we're coming at you with a flurry on Monday. Monday, you're going to have a shot at winning a pair of tickets to see Wyatt Flores and Blake Whiten Friday, July 17th at the Menard County Fair. If you want more information on what I am talking about, stroll on over to WFMB.com.
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0: right, good afternoon, everybody. John Spaulding. We're at the grand reopening of the Boot Barn here in Springfield at 2500 Wabash Avenue. We are right across from White Oaks Mall. I got the country cruiser blaring tunes out front. This is Big Zach. We've got the rain ending. You're connected, man. I told you we were about done with this.
1: Yes, sir. I know we were talking about the weather earlier, so too bad. Glad it's not too bad right now, at least.
0: Well, folks can come on in. We're going to be here till 9 o'clock tonight.
1: Oh, yes, sir. We got different live artists. We have sales going on. We have all different types of events. We have free boot giveaways, prize wheels, you name it. We got it going on today.
0: Give me some of the name brands that you carry here at the Boot Barn.
1: So we carry some more of our brands, the Cody James Hawks, but then we carry the big, you know, Wrangler, Ariat, Levi. We even have Kimes jeans in, and our Seven brands as well.
0: Now, this is the grand reopening. It's basically, again, a new store.
1: Oh, yeah. We started from the ground up pretty much. 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All the products brand new. 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
0: And you got some great sales going on this weekend, too. You got Cody James. You're going to save money on that. You never save money there. Cheyenne, all of it. You're saving on just about everything.
1: Oh, yes, sir. We got deals from boots to clothing to jewelry, as well as, like I said, as we've given out gift cards and coupons as well, 15% off coupons. So that can be applied on anything in the store. From jewelry, boots, belts, anything that you need, we got it.
0: And don't forget to spin the prize wheel.
1: Yes, sir.
0: Come see us, Boot Barn, 2500 Wabash. 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
19: 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Rain and storms are likely today, the high 81. Partly cloudy, a chance of rain tonight, low 64. Sunny, windy, warmer tomorrow, and the high of 88.
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0: John Spaulding back with you from the Boot Barn at 2500 Wabash Avenue. It's the grand reopening day, which Zach and the crew have been looking forward to for several months now. This is a big deal for you. Congratulations.
1: Thank you. We appreciate it. It's been a long 2 months just trying to get everything back open again.
0: This is the perfect time of year for you guys to reopen. Well, there goes that prize wheel again. Perfect time of year for you guys to reopen because we got the fair season, the festival season, concerts are coming up, and everybody's got to have their finery for the concert and fair season.
1: Oh, yeah. Most definitely. The Sagamon County Fair is big, so we're actually already getting banners and all different kinds of advertisements up for the Sagamon County Fair as well.
0: Very, very cool. Now, in addition to the showy stuff, you got work clothes, you got work boots, you got everything, casual, dress, and everything in between.
1: Oh, yeah, we have everything. We have fire-resistant clothing, steel toe, composite, and we got the nice dressy outfits, the stuff for concerts. You name it, we got it.
0: And all the big-name brands, too.
1: Oh, yeah, we got Ariat, Levi, Wrangler, Cinch, you name it, we got it.
0: I saw George Strait's hats over there a minute ago. I was like, ooh, look at that.
1: We do. We got George Strait, and we got Stetson Buffalo Hat as well, too.
0: Look at you. Hey, folks, get in here to the Boot Barn. The prize wheel is spinning. We've got live music. We've got live chain stitching for you. You got all kinds of things today.
1: Oh, yeah, we got that today. Tomorrow we have hat burning as well, so we have a lot of different events going on, and it's all completely free. Just come down and visit us, and we'll get all that taken care of.
0: 2500 Wabash across from White Oaks Mall, the grand reopening of Boot Barn with the Roadshow.

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0: And here's the proof.
3: I'm Lauren Elena. Here's All My Exes featuring Chase Matthew.

0: Happy weekend, everybody. John Spaulding back at the Boot Barn. It's a grand reopening event today and tomorrow. They're open 7 days a week, 9 a.m. to 9 p.m. every day except Sunday, 11 to 7. And, Zach, this is a very special occasion this weekend. It's been a while since folks could come in here to the Boot Barn.
1: Yeah, it's been a little over 2 months that we were closed. We saw y'all's comments. We saw the reviews that everyone wished we were back open, so we kicked it in overdrive and we got back open in 2 months instead of three.
0: So you had a little fire, but that's okay. Kept things warm in February, I guess.
1: Yeah, we didn't have to worry about any snow, that's for sure. You know, we had fire sales to go with it almost. That's what they kept asking us. So it was not a fun event, but we definitely came together. So,
0: well, you made great things out of a bad deal. We've got the prize wheel spinning today and tomorrow. We got live music. We got chain stitching. What, you got hat burning tomorrow?
1: Yeah, so we have hat burning tomorrow, so you can bring in any Western hat or a leather belt, and they could carve any design you want into the hat or into the belt.
0: So you could theoretically buy a new belt or a new hat or whatever here and get it customized on the spot.
1: Yeah, so we have hats and belts that start as low as $49, and they'll embroider or burn any of it all the way up to our $500-$600 hats.
0: Beautiful, beautiful. Well, you've got plenty of pictures on the website. Don't do it justice. Folks need to get here and see this for themselves.
1: Oh, yeah, we have different exotics. We have all different types of sales going on. We have a free boot giveaway as well as giving out coupons and gift cards as well.
0: We're going to be here till 9 o'clock tonight and then all day tomorrow. It's the grand reopening of the Boot Barn right across from White Oaks Mall. I got the Country Cruiser parked out front this afternoon during the road show.
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It's Hawk, 30 minutes nonstop with Shaboozy and Jelly Bread. 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

104.5 WFMB, that's new music from Kenny Chesney. It's called Carry On. It's Hawk here, giving you 30 minutes nonstop on the Saturday afternoon matinee with our old pal, Lee Bryce.

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0: beautiful Saturday afternoon underway. I'm John Spaulding back at the Boot Barn's grand reopening today and tomorrow here at 2500 Wabash Avenue. And, Zach, I don't know what's hotter today. The deals that you've got here throughout the store or that prize wheel spinning around. It's smoking over there.
1: Yeah, we have a lot of different things going on. Don't make too much jokes about smoking. We already have a bad experience with
0: you
1: something.
0: You know what? I apologize thinking back on that because the reason why we're having a grand reopening today is because we had a little fire here a couple of months ago. But this is basically a new store now.
1: Yeah, I mean, we got everything, all new products. We got new fixtures in. So we have everything's brand new from the bottom up. So everything's looking good right now.
0: And 20% off throughout the store, which that never happens.
1: Yeah, so we got 20% off a lot of our brands, and we have $20 off a lot of our boots as well. That's a really big deal. You know, that's taxes and then some.
0: Right. It doesn't happen very often. So, and that's just today and tomorrow. This isn't an ongoing thing.
1: Correct. Yeah, it ends tomorrow when we close at 7. So we have that also with hat burning. We also do hat shaping, cross stitching. So we have a lot of different events going on today.
0: Got live music for the folks to enjoy them during their shopping, and it's loaded. I don't see a square foot on this store that isn't got some on sale and ready to sell this day.
1: Oh, yeah. We got everything from work clothes to dress to belts, everything. We even have wallets that you're sitting right in front of, actually.
0: It's good. Yeah. Beautiful. Absolutely gorgeous. And expert staff. If folks like me go, it's been a while since I got into the Western thing. You guys have expert advice, and it's all free.
1: Oh, yeah. We do. Like you even asked me earlier, you asked who Cody James was, so I was able to explain to you who Cody James was. So we're more than happy to help with any questions people might have.
0: I knew you wasn't a singer, but it didn't mean you couldn't have been a rodeo guy. But, yeah, that's your guy. Cody James is Boot Barn.
1: Yes, sir. It's one of our exclusive brands that was founded with the company in 1978.
0: Come in and check it out for yourself here at Boot Barn, 2500 Wabash Avenue. John Spaulding this afternoon with the Roadshow.
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16: 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Beep, beep. Rain and storms are likely today with a high of 81, partly cloudy, a chance of rain tonight, low 64, sunny, windy, warmer tomorrow with a high of 88.
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0: Hey, it's party time here on the west side of Springfield. We're at the grand reopening of Boot Barn this afternoon. It started yesterday, goes through tomorrow. And, Zach, we got a little something for everybody. Every member of the family going to have some fun this weekend.
1: Oh, yeah, we have kids' clothes, men's and women's outfits. We even have matching outfits for mothers and daughters and fathers and sons as well.
0: I love it. We've got live music this afternoon. We've got the prize wheel spinning. We've got all kinds of things going on.
1: Oh, yeah, we have a free boot giveaway going on as well. We have coupons and gift cards that you can win on that prize wheel, along with hats, a hat burning that will be here tomorrow, as well as was cross-stitching today.
0: Now, a lot of folks getting ready for the fair festival and outdoor season. Whether you're an outdoor person or not, everybody has to dress in their finery for the fairs and festivals, and you are loaded to the rafters with goodies.
1: Oh, yeah, we got all different types of boots and outfits. We have tops and bottoms that can match. We have an amazing staff that can help you match, help you pick out the outfit that you want, from tops to boots, and the boot care to take care of them as well.
0: I love it. Now, you're going to be open 7 days a week, right?
1: Oh, yeah, 7 days a week. Every day is 9 to 9, except for Sundays are 11 to 7.
0: We're at 2500 Wabash Avenue, right across from White Oaks Mall this afternoon. Mary Jo wants to go to work. Help her out.
1: Oh, yeah, she's a great employee. She's actually currently signing someone up to win a free pair of boots right now.
0: I love it. Boot Barn Mary, I love it. Come see us. We're here till 3 this afternoon. They're open till 9 at Boot Barn. John Spaulding with The Road Show.

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0: at the Boot Barn this afternoon on the west side of Springfield, across from White Oaks Mall. We're at 2500 Wabash. I got the Country Cruiser parked out front. You can't miss it, or you can't miss hearing it, because the stereo is cranked up this afternoon. Zach, I love it. This is a party, not only today, but tomorrow as well.
1: Oh, yeah, we have live music. We have different crafts going on with hat burning, cross-stitching. As long as prize wheels as well, you can win a $100 gift card even.
0: You've got everything from the top to the bottom. You got the hats, you got the boots, and you got everything in between.
1: Oh, yeah, we have everything. We have hats. We can size you for your hats. We can shape the hats as well. We can help size you for your boots, get you in the right boots, whether it's work boots, dress boots, or just your average everyday going out boots as well.
0: You know, there aren't that many places around here that you can customize your hat.
1: No, there's not a lot. We get a lot of people that you can even bring in your own hat. It does not have to be one from Boot Barn, and we will shape it for you as well.
0: See, that's a service that not many people know you offer, and it's very valuable because you can get a hat anywhere, but you can't get anybody that knows what they're doing shaping wise.
1: Oh yeah, a lot of places. I think I don't think there's any other place in Springfield that does hat shaping. The next closest place you had to go to would probably be St. Louis to get a hat shape.
0: See, very, very important service we're offering here. Now, today and tomorrow is the grand opening, but the hours are 7 days a week, right?
1: Oh yeah, we're 7 days a week. Monday through Saturday we're 9 to 9, and Sundays we're 11 to 7.
0: Where can folks check you out on the web or social media?
1: Just go to bootbarn.com. You'll see all of our different products. If we have it, and if we don't have it in the store, we can get it ordered for you normally within 2 to 3 days.
0: They take care of you in here. Zach and his staff are experts at what they do at Boot Barn. Zach, thank you for having us this afternoon. Congratulations on your grand reopening. This is going to go over as big, if not bigger, than you were the first time.
1: Yeah, that's what I definitely hope. Being here a couple years, we're excited to be back open for the community. Thank you for coming out.
0: Boot Barn, 2500 Wabash. Come on by and check them out for yourself during the road show.
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20: Produced Channel 20 Storm Team Forecast on WFMB is brought to you by the Bob Ridings family of dealerships. Well, this afternoon, some more showers and thunderstorms are possible. Mostly cloudy skies otherwise, the high of 80. Tonight, a chance of some showers and thunderstorms, mainly before 9 o'clock this evening. Otherwise, mostly cloudy, the low 64. And Sunday, partly sunny, becoming all sunny in the afternoon, high up to 88.
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1: 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Here's my debut single, Wish You Well.

0: Cornfield's number one for new country, 104.5 WFMB. It is Sir Vincent Mason and Wish You Well. My name is Tony Boston. It's a Saturday afternoon, and weather-wise, it's going to get a little bit nicer tomorrow. High temperatures. Well, I'll give you all the details in here in just a little bit, but it's going to be warmer and sunnier. Let's just leave it at that. Getting ready for summer. We're just, a week away from schools being out and a couple weeks away. Actually, yeah, we're a week away from Memorial Day weekend. Oh, my gosh. I just realized. And that means that the county fair concert is going to go into full swing here very, very soon. And we're giving away a concert a day throughout May. On Monday, you can get two tickets to see Wyatt Flores and Blake Whitten on Friday, July 17th at the Menard County Fair. Go to WFMB.com each weekday, and you can see which concert is up for grabs, because we have a ton of them.
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5: Okay, the Michael Jackson movie came out. 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

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My name's Tony Boston. This is Luke Bryan. It's called Country and She Knows It.

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1: 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They got married on May 10th in a waterfall-side ceremony at the Ruskin Cave in Dixon, Tennessee. 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For all of the wedding details, hit up my Facebook at Josh Roberts Radio. 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
18: 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Well, tonight we've got a chance of a shower or thunderstorm, mainly before 9 o'clock. Mostly cloudy skies, look for a low of 64. For Sunday, sunny skies, high up to 88. And Monday, another chance of showers and thunderstorms in the forecast. Look for a high up to 86.
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3: Your News Channel 20 Storm Team forecast on WFMB is brought to you by Jim Examus Ford Lincoln in Lincoln. Slight chance of some showers and thunderstorms yet tonight. Look for a low of 64. Partly sunny skies in the morning on your Sunday, giving way to sunny skies in the afternoon. High of 88. It will be a little bit breezy, by the way. Then on Monday, we got a chance of some more showers and thunderstorms. Look for a high of around 86.
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It's a new one from Hardy, Eric Church, Morgan Wallen, and Tim McGraw, simply called MacArthur.

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0: 104.5 WFMB, Springfield's number one for new country. My name is Tony Boston, about ready to head out the door here for this Saturday, but I'll be back again tomorrow around noon. Friendly reminder, Josh Roberts takes the show on the road each and every Tuesday afternoon. It's called Boozin' at Brewski's, and this is round seven. 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

That's brand new music from Ella Langley, Morgan Wallen helping out. I Can't Love You Anymore. 104.5 WFMB proving we're Springfield's number one new country, giving you new music first. Got some Jordan Davis on the way, some Scotty McCrary coming up too. 30 minutes nonstop rolls right along with Luke Bryan.

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18: 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Forecast for tonight, looking at mostly cloudy skies, chance of rain overnight tonight, low temps in the mid-60s. Tomorrow, mostly sunny, a little breezy throughout the day, high temps in the upper 80s. And tomorrow night, looking at mostly clear skies, then becoming partly cloudy, with the low temp right around the upper 60s. Currently in Springfield, sun is shining right now, 77 degrees on your number one for a new country.
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0: 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Right now, Tucker Wetmore and Brunette.
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